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The energy that flows through your soul. The mother of your ancestors. 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

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We are the mystically Africa. 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

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I don't understand. 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The things we take for granted. It's just the little things. It's just the little things.

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I'm easy like Sunday morning. I'm easy like Sunday morning. Yeah, yeah.

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1: Fellas, I'm ready to get up and do my thing. I want to get into it, man, you know. Like a sex machine, man. 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